0: with Connor.
1: The kids don't want to drink alcohol. And I want to be clear, when I say kids, I am talking about people above the age of 18, but below the age of 30. A recent report from Statistics Canada says that for the fourth year in a row, the Canadian per capita consumption of alcohol has fallen, hitting a 20-year low. And I see it in real time with the people that I talk to day to day. Most people older than me don't mind sitting down to have a glass of wine or a beer, and that's their poison for the evening. But anybody younger than me, anybody between the ages of 18 and 29, they don't drink anymore. Like, every single person that I've hung out with who is younger than me doesn't drink.

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4: 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He doesn't love the donut, the little brace around his neck. When I first put it on yesterday, he instantly went and rolled in his water dish. So the whole donut was just soaking wet. I'm like, perfect. Okay, so he's just enjoying his time out of the donut right now, laying in my lap.
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1: Headlines. Two teens, 17 and 18 years old, face drug trafficking charges after a traffic stop in Calgary led to the seizure of drugs, cash, and ammunition. First responders are welcoming proposed federal changes that call for harsher penalties for assaults on-duty police, firefighters, and paramedics. Residents in East Edmonton are protesting proposed bike lanes, saying they'll increase traffic and reduce parking, while the city says the project will improve safety. I'm Kenzie Ray, and those are your headlines.
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3: Swimmer Summer McIntosh is officially in her own lane. Literally, the Canadian swimming superstar shattered the world record in the women's 200-meter butterfly, taking down a mark that had stood since 2009. Every time she hits the pool lately, it feels like another history book needs editing. Meanwhile, the Edmonton Elks are getting set for Thursday night's game. That's going to be a home game at Commonwealth Stadium, Ottawa Red Blacks. Yeah, kickoff is at 7. And if you've been looking for an excuse to get outside before the weekend, there you go. The Blue Jays, well, not much to celebrate. They were hammered 10-1 by the Giants. Kazuma Okamoto, he supplied the only offense with a solo homer, while the bats around him stayed pretty quiet. The All-Star break is getting closer, and Toronto could really use a confidence boost. I'm Jake Ryan, and that's your Play Sports.
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2: 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A Harvard

0: Tesla driver in British Columbia who was literally asleep while the car drove itself down the damn highway.
1: Stupid is the only word I can think of.
0: So I recall in the video, it was a woman and she looked completely asleep.
1: Yeah, she was conked. She was having a good nap.
0: I'm sorry, if you're going to trust self-driving technology, don't test it on a BC mountain highway. Those roads are terrifying. You've got a cliff on one side, a rock on the other, and a transport truck coming around a blind corner doing mock chicken. Like, if you want to take a nap, do it in Saskatchewan.
1: Yeah.
0: Right?
1: Or not at all.
0: I mean, Tesla's known for their self-driving technology, but I just wouldn't fall asleep. I don't think I could fall asleep. I want to know, would you trust Tesla driving technology? I mean, BC, you need both hands on the wheel, eyes locked, and somehow my shoulders are still up around my ears by the time I hit Kamloops. It's just that scary. So no for me on that one.

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1: 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That's next.
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1: 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That's on the way next.
0: Bad boss.
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